words mean I am a truthful man from the land of the palm trees. And before dying, I want to share these poems of my soul. My poems are soft green. My poems are also flaming crimson. My poems are like a wounded fawn seeking refuge in the forest. The last verse says, con los pobres de la tierra. With the poor people of this earth, I want to share my fate. The streams of the mountains

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This little thing is the thing the whole world talking about, talking about. And I'm certainly not gonna do without, without a doubt. Now once you were my daddy, suited me to a T. If you get any of this, it will surprise me. I got

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1: Top 17.
0: Es para Darryl Evan Jones, el tema Road Trip.
2: Hello, this is flutist Darryl Evan Jones, the ambassador of instrumental soul, and you are listening to Smooth Jazz Club with the one and only Santiago Fontenla.